0: Keep it moving. Disco Radio.
1: From disco to disco.
0: It's Mr. 305 checking in for the remix. You know they had that 75 Street Brazil. Well, this here is gonna be called Gaiocho.

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Roll like cocaine straight from Bolivia. 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Roll like cocaine straight from Bolivia. 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I put a force, my force.

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4: 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Back to the future, never the past. Rise up to the task, keep coming up fast. Now you're tied to the mast. Pure power, another blast. Sing loud with a rasp.